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1: 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So are you relaxing? 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
1: Hey, it's Mary. I know a lot of people celebrate Christmas in July, but apparently some people are celebrating Summerween. Major retailers like Walmart and Cracker Barrel have embraced the trend with tropical Halloween decor, iridescent ghost blankets, spooky costumes with a summer twist. 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
1: Stevie Wonder, I just called to say I love you. 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
1: Hey, it's Mary. When I was a kid, I loved Alvin and the Chipmunks, and apparently people still do. The last four Chipmunks movies made over $1 billion worldwide. So yes, get ready for another one. Alvin and the Chipmunks returning to the big screen in late 2028.

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Hi, it's Mary Booth, and there is another great family movie happening Monday night. 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

0: 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All right, grilling season is upon us. Grilling no-nos, things not to do. Touching someone else's grill, no way. Don't skip the resting period for meat. You know, when you take it off the grill, it's still kind of cooking. It needs to sit on the plate for a moment. And constantly lifting the lid. I mean, we're worried about what's going on under there, especially novices. So, but try not to check all the time. 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
19: Ice Cube's Big 3 basketball is heating up. Before the World Cup final, tune into Big 3 this Sunday. Reigning MVP Michael Beasley and the defending champion Miami 305 play a must-win game against the undefeated Dallas Power, led by coach Nancy Lieberman. Then Dwight Howard and the LA Riot, coming fresh off a win, look to knock off the undefeated Chicago Triplets, led by coach Dr. J. The game played the way you love. 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
20: 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When Republicans are messing up, I say it.

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1: 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Enter yourself to win. Here's Boys to Men.

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1: Bangles, Eternal Flame. 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Oh, you had a previous one? What happened? 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

0: 'cause I gotta have faith. I gotta have faith. 'Cause I gotta have faith. I gotta have faith. I gotta have faith.
1: 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Jack Cradiville, good dental health is important. We know that, right? But we hate flossing. How much? 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Colby Calais, bubbly.

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Relaxing favorites, this Jack Cradiville. Lionel doing better. He had a health scare. He canceled that UK festival. And apparently he's going to be playing in Tampa. Here's Hello.

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1: 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This is Jack Cradiville. Does eating garlic make you smell better? 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

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Jack Cradiville playing relaxing favorites, saying hi to everybody listening in Norfolk and all over Hampton Roads. 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

Here on 105.3, The Breeze. Tonight's Delilah's Dilemma is from a young man who's been married a year and has a baby on the way, and he feels nothing. He says, in my marriage, I'm numb. So, Mike, the first thing I would ask is, are you numb in other areas of your life? Because if you are, that is a classic symptom of depression. When you are suffering from depression, and sometimes that can be brought on for medical reasons, sometimes it can be brought on by life circumstances, and some families are just predisposed to it. Do you feel like there is a void, or that things that used to be in full color are now in black and white? Because that could be a sign of depression, and you need to speak with a professional, you need to get help, and you need to exercise. Because if you're suffering from depression, you won't feel anything towards your wife. You won't feel anything towards the baby growing in her belly. So the first thing is to figure out if you are suffering from depression. If you are not suffering from depression, the next thing is to figure out, why has the love grown cold? Are you interested in someone else? Have you started having an emotional affair or a physical affair with someone else? Has your wife betrayed you? Is she not in love with you, and you're picking up on that and feeling shut down? Those are questions that you need to ask. But something is going on in your emotions, in your heart, in your mind, that is causing you to feel distant from your wife and probably from your baby. I mean, are you excited about the baby? Are you listening to the heartbeats? Have you named it? Do you know if it's a boy or a girl? Have you started working on the baby's room? Are you in love with the notion that you're going to be a daddy, that there is a little life that has been created by you and your wife? Is it that she's focusing on the baby so much she's not focusing on you? Because that happens to us moms when we find out we're pregnant. We fall in love with our baby long before the baby's born. For me, it was from the moment of conception. So talk to somebody. Talk to a professional. Talk to a best friend. Not somebody who's going to give you advice, but somebody who will listen to you and perhaps point you in the right direction to get help.